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1: The last time we talked, Mr. Smith, you reduced me to tears. 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
1: 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Just like you mean it.
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Should've told you I could see this coming. 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

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So if our time is running out, day after day, we'll make the mundane a masterpiece. 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